thing I'd never seen, someone I'd never been. Came down for coffee and I could not find where I'd left my troubled mind. Opened the windows and the day blew in, it was fresh and new. And

I walked up to a traffic light, and to my delight, it was set just right. I didn't even have to break my pace, it was like I owned the whole damn place. And all the birds were singing in the trees, I was hearing some amazing melody.

Vielen Dank. Good evening. How you guys doing? Good? I'm good. Thank you for ask. My name is Elida Almeida. I am from Cabo Verde. We are here. And it's a big pleasure to me to be here today with you, singing for you, try to bring you to my country. Are you ready? Yeah. Okay. So the next song talk about my ex-boyfriend. Yeah, me neither. I don't like talk about him. But he gives me some inspiration to do songs like that, like this, and make some money with. So thank you very much, my ex. Let's go.

Danke schön. Are you ready to make some party with us? So, they say they are ready. Let's go.

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We just want you to sing with us. Come on, just repeat after me. Say, say, say. It's like it means marriage. Right? Just say, say, say. Come on.

I want to say greeting, Cologne, how are you? Thank you very much for your coming tonight for this African reggae music show. This song is talking about United of Africa.

Greetings, Cologne. How are you? Thank you very much. Thank you for your support. Thank you. I'm very happy to be here today. Yeah, man. We're going to talk about freedom for Africa now. Yeah, man. Let's go.

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Yes. Thank you. Thank you very much. The next song is Get Up, Stand Up, Bob Marley, African version style, you know, Tiken Jaffa Coli style. I hope you like it. I think it's so important to sing this song today again, because nobody will change Africa for us. We have to wake up, stand up, you know, and defend our right. Yes, I. Get Up, Stand Up, Bob Marley.

share the world and everybody take his part, fighting every day to take the riches over there. Exactly. This part of the world, another part of the world. When will we be united in this world? When? When will we forget gold, diamond, money, and talk about unity and peace in the world? Can you try to sing with me?

Thank you very much. Thank you, and I hope to see you another day. Plus rien n'est méta, ils ont pas tanné le monde. Thank you very much.